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My name is Firdaus Bobulya, and I am one of the executive members of the global movement Put Children First, which is a pan-African program where we want to place children's issues, especially education, high on the agenda. 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

0: know, the beauty of this ceremony, for those of you who can see, is that the different color sands show that we're bringing all of this, these family members together, right? 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
1: That's right.
0: This is the eternity of a family.

0: 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Our vision will unravel the mystery of sports. 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
1: Shagwe is really an artist these days. 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Shagwe is still going, and it's in the net. It is in the net. Goal number 3. Incredible.
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So today is going to be a big day in England. And that will be a cracker between Arsenal, the champions of England, and Manchester City. So it's going to be a big day, big day. And it will be broadcasted live. Live commentary, rather. Sorry. It will be a live. There will be a run of commentary for the Community Shield from 3 p.m. So today with the maximum goal poacher, always attacking, today is going to be a cracker. I know that Arsenal fans and Manchester City fans are waiting fervently, because they still have a case to be settled. Today is going to be a big day in the English football world. Yes, it's going to be between the winners of the FA Cup and the winners of the Premier League, which, yes, it's going to be a great day today. So by 3 p.m., we are going to run a live commentary show here on Eagle 7 Sport Radio 103.7 FM. So if you want to hear your opinion, your voice, you can still call us on 08127828497. 08127828497. And you can also reach us on WhatsApp, 0706728073. Yes, because it's going to be a battle of the titans, let me put it like that, today, because they have scores to settle. Yes, it was a narrow win for Arsenal last season, being the champions of England, and it's going to be a cracker. So we'll be looking at a lot of highlights or preview, let me put it that way, for the game. Arsenal going to do the Lord's work, or Manchester City coming to avenge themselves for not grabbing the league last season, having a new coach in Enzo Maresca, trying to make a statement that, yes, I am here. And for the past decade, England has always been blue. So let's see what happens. It's going to be a cracker. And well, we all know that it didn't really go well with Arsenal at the preseason tournament. And yes, let's see what happens. Probably they are keeping their games from being seen by Manchester City. Or let's see if Manchester City are going to do the needful today. I said the needful on behalf of those people who did not want Arsenal to be the champions last season. But however, whatever we think last

season, they deserved it, and let's see what happens. This is a new season, and if you want to call us on this program, on this show, it's still 070-02-255-1037 or 0812782-8497. And you can also reach us on WhatsApp. Let us know your prediction, your thoughts, your review, your preview of the match today between Arsenal and Manchester United. Yeah, am I dreaming? Where are they? All right, so, and also you can reach us on WhatsApp via 0706728-0732.

Yes, both teams have strengthened their squad during the transfer market, and it's still going on. We want to see who has the best, or let me say, who has the better signing. As in, as signing Guimarães, that's a big one for them. It is a big plus for them. And let's see if it's going to be a big part of today's game against Manchester City. Yes, this match is a top game, a game for elite, a game of the elite today. Arsenal versus Man City Community Shield. So what are your previews, what are your predictions, and what are your thoughts towards the match? Oh, there's a message here. There's a message. Okay, okay. Arsenal all the way. Arsenal all the way. All right. Arsenal all the way. That's for Arsenal fan. You didn't tell us where you're messaging from. Please do well to tell us your name and where you're messaging or calling from. 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And also, if you want to call, call us on 0812-782-8497. So going forward to the new season, yes, we hope that your team, my team, our team are going to do wonders this new season, because a lot of clubs have strengthened their squad. And when we are talking about squad strengthening, a lot of clubs, a lot of big clubs have done big jobs. Yes, and we can see Chelsea doing great in the transfer market, buying and selling here and there. And also we've seen Manchester City doing also a lot of transfer there, and also Arsenal adding to their formidable team. We have them two doing the large work, and it was a narrow miss for them not signing Vinicius Junior. And also Manchester United, wow, a lot of their fans saying they still need to

Let your messages start coming in 0706720732. If you want to shout out, who are you shouting out to? If you want to banter, who are you bantering? And you can call on 0812782 8497. 0812782 8497 or 0700225 51037. 0700225 51037. 0702255 1037.

I know that some of you don't want to go to church this morning, but I will bring church to you. I'll bring sports to you. I'll bring entertainment to you. My producer just palmed, they look, they enjoy the music. My producer will be bad producer, will be wicked producer.

baddest producer, Bonnie Hess. And today I'm going to play a song by one of my brothers. He's also a producer. When the time comes, you will see that. Come on now.

0: All right, that's Diffy Diffy. That's Diffy Diffy. That's Diffy Diffy. That's Diffy Diffy. Yes, it's still Eagle 7 Sport Radio 103.7 FM. Are you enjoying your time here on the show? Yes, and I'm still going to give you a banger. I'm just trying to make sure that you get yourself relaxed with these spiritual songs. And this is a prayer song, Shoemaker by Sela, by 121 Sela. Yes, after this song, I'm going to give us the stuffs I have for you in my bags, and I'm going to bring them out one by one. See now, weapon. No, don't worry. No be weapon. No be bought too low. So now I'm bringing Shoemaker to you. This is a prayer song. I would like you to listen and also remember that there's someone there who is a heart fixer who is ready to fix your heart, fix every problem that you have. Yes, if you believe in God, this is a song for you, irrespective of your religion this morning, irrespective of your faith. This is Shoemaker.
1: Shoemaker, they call you for years.

Heart Fixer, Shoemaker, Campeter. Yeah, this song is telling us that you don't have to run helter skelter because God is always here and there for you to fix every problem of your life. So, how do we relate this to our personal day life? Yes, and this is no banter. This is no banter because Onyedika and his new team, they need to be fixed. Their hearts, their life needs to be fixed because Onyedika suffers 7-0 bashing with new club. Hey, he go foul. My brother, he go foul. Well, because it was simply a match to forget for Rafael Onyedika after his new club were trashed 7-0 by Premier League side Brentford in preseason action. Omo, Shoemaker, where you dey? Also, we are praying for the heart fixer, the Shoemaker, the carpenter, to fix Aroko Dare's issue. Hey, Aroko Dare refuses to comment on training bust up. This has been a back and forth for Aroko Dare, Tolu Aroko Dare. Tolu Aroko Dare will not comment further on a recent training ground drama on Wolves, at Wolves rather. He said he does not wish to get into trouble. The big striker caused a scene during Wolves training. The striker was left out of the squad for a friendly and is subsequently sat down on the training pitch. And some media outlets claimed that security had to intervene the following day to prevent him from disrupting another training session. Now, we can see a lot of things going on and off the field of play. And Tolu Aroko Dare is at the center of of Glasgow's right now. Let me put it that way, because it's not finding it funny anymore. It's not finding it funny anymore. And I pray that, I'm praying for you. I'm not a prophet, I'm not a pastor, but let me pray for you, Aroko Dare, that today the Lord will... The Lord will fix your heart. I'm still coming to those Alashokupa. I'm still coming to them. We need to pray for them. We need to pray for them. This morning, we are going to give you a lot of gist about them, about a lot of teams. And we are going into a new season. And we are going to do a lot of banter and as well as a lot of love that is not lost. So big love, big love, big love, big love. So you can come in, you can send your messages to your loved ones. You can shout out to them and to everyone you want to shout out to via our WhatsApp 0706728-0732. And also you can call on 0812782-8497.

continuity or change. The case for and against Gusau ahead of NFF poll. Continuity or change, the case for and against Gusau ahead of NFF poll. The Nigerian Football Federation, NFF, is facing one of the most difficult periods in recent memory, with growing criticism over the state of the country's football and renewed scrutiny of President Ibrahim Musa Gusau's leadership ahead of the Federation's September election. Gusau's decision to seek a second term has further intensified the debate. Critics argue that Nigeria's recent struggles on the international stage should be enough to prompt a change in leadership, while his supporters insist that football administration cannot be judged solely by results on the pitch. Ah, Ilulio, because I don't know, at times I can't sleep. Our men did not go to World Cup. That's one of the places you can make a statement as a player. And these our board, these our NFF boards are really killing a lot of talent, not only to the senior ones, but from the grassroots. It's so disheartening. So we are begging on the art fixer, the shoemaker, the carpenter to fix us, to fix NFF for us. The shoemaker said, don't get your time. Ah. Seeing I like this, a good day. The Super Eagles' failure to qualify for the 2026 FIFA World Cup remains the most significant source of public frustration. Nigeria missed out on the tournament despite being given an additional route through the African playoff process, extending the disappointment surrounding the country's senior men's national team. The struggles have not been confined to the Super Eagles. Nigeria's male under 17 and under 20 teams have also endured difficult periods, raising concerns about the country's once renowned youth development system and its ability to consistently produce teams capable of competing at continental and global level. The Super Falcons, meanwhile, entered the 2026 Women's Africa Cup of Nations in Morocco as defending champions, but endured a disappointing campaign with questions raised about their tactical approach and overall performances. Against this backdrop, Gusau has remained determined to do what? Yes, yeah, please, sir. My father, sir. Don't determine to do anything. Just pack your load. You and your board members. We don't want these type of things happening in Nigeria, happening to Nigerian football. Let us see what you're determined to do, Jari. Gusau has remained determined to pursue another time. Oh my God, another time, Bitibau. No. This is not going to happen. Because we have failed woefully. What is your excuse? You have the audacity to also want to run for another time. It is impossible. It is not possible. Yes, it is not possible here. Abba now. Abba. It is so painful and disheartening that our football in Nigeria is like this, from the under 17, under 20 men, women to the national team. And you are here telling us you want to go for another time. Kiniwon Shembe. What are they doing there? Oh my God. Despite calls from sections of the football community for your resignation, you are saying you are still going for, and I'm angry right now.

Still 0812782849 7. What do you want to say about the current situation of the NFF of Nigerian football as a whole? And you can drop your message on WhatsApp 0706728-0732 this morning. It's still your boy, V-I-N, to the D-Y, Cephas. I am Vin the Cephas, your boy.

There's a reason why we are still sticking to this song. Heart fixer, fix our heart, fix our football. At times, you don't need God to come. We just need good leaders. What is Madugu saying again this beautiful morning? What are you saying? Why Super Falcons are missed World Cup qualifications? Okay, you want to give us excuse now? No problem. We'll listen to you. Okay, let us listen to what our shoemaker, our booking one say. Make we listen to him. He said, why Super Falcons missed World Cup qualification? Super Falcons head coach Justin Madugu has attributed Nigeria's failure to qualify for the FIFA Women's World Cup to missed chances, individual errors, and lapses in concentration during their playoff defeat to South Africa in Casablanca. What are you telling me? Why won't they lose concentration? They will lose concentration now. Why? Because there are a lot of things that are not in place for them. Abba, fix this thing for us. Madugu apologized. Oh, apologies, BT Bawo. We don't need your apologies. The deed has been done already. The deed has been done, Madugu. So don't apologize, boy. Let us listen. Let us see. Let us hear your apologies. You apologized to Nigerians following the setback, insisting that disappointing the country was never the team's intention. Okay.

0: Head Eagles 2-2. It ended, and Ajax in front against SC Heerenveen by 2-1. In the Championship in England, Watford 2, Southampton 1. A full time and a half time between Burnley and West Ham United. It's Burnley 0, West Ham United 1. Super League in Turkey, Istanbul, Başakşehir versus Kocaelispor. It's 0-0 after 4 minutes. Still to come, Ahmetspor versus Erzurum FK, while Beşiktaş will play Eyüpspor. In the Primeira Liga in Portugal, Nacional 1, Estoril 0, 73 minutes. Arouca will play Moreirense at 7 p.m., while the SC Braga versus Gil Vicente game has been postponed. Famalicão versus Maritimo will kick off at 8:30. Let's go to Belgium Pro League. The Belgium Pro League, SK Beveren defeated Anderlecht by a 2-0. Raoul Lalouvet making their entrance into the top flight, lost to Ghent by 2-1. KV Mechelen will play Standard Liège later this evening, while Lomé versus Sporting Charleroi kicks off at 6:15 p.m. In Italy, the Coppa Italia is off and running, and the round of 32 will start today. Frosinone versus Juve Stabia, while Genoa will play Ascoli. Hellas Verona versus Virtus Entella. Lazio welcome Mantova. We have featured club friendlies, Tottenham Hotspur and Hoffenheim finished 2-2. Nottingham Forest defeated Brest by 2-0, and Newcastle taking on Strasbourg. It's a 1-0 after 46 minutes. Liverpool will play Como 1907 later this evening, 6 p.m. to be precise. So this are about the results I can serve you. Results and fixture of matches are still to come, as the medal, the silver, is being presented to the losing team, talking about Manchester City, the FA Cup winners. And right after it, it will be the champions of the Community Shield, Arsenal Football Club, to receive their medals. Thank you so very much for joining us. My name is Lawrence Onwuachukwu Maxwell. A big shout out to our producer, Ine Obong, for being there. Until the ultimate football experience makes a return next weekend, do well to keep it locked right here on Eagle 7 Sports Radio 103.7 FM. Attack, attack, attack. Don't go nowhere. 90 minutes with Mathematical continues. God bless you.
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0: Chagwe is really an artist this day. He's untouchable in that right flank. Chagwe is still going, and it's in the net. It is in the net. Goal number three. Incredible.
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0: Maurice on the other side. Yes, I don't know if it's a question or perhaps a contribution. Good morning, Pastor Maurice.
1: Good morning. Maurice will just be fine. First of all, let me thank Big Shag for always being
0: sorry,
1: there.
0: Sorry, Mr. Maurice. We can't see your picture.
1: Okay.

0: Okay. Can you see me now?
1: Yes, please. Thank you.
0: Okay. First of all, let me say a very big thank you to Big Chegg for always being there to keep history and to keep us on the right path, even though he's a voice that they've tried to silence over the years, and some of us have spoken. And I've always been with him on this path. So that's why when it comes to time like this, especially as somebody from Cross River, where football started, if we don't speak up, then we would not be doing justice and the nation a favor. First of all, let's debunk the issue of governments being involved in sports and in football. We saw what happened in the World Donald Trump himself said something as minute as a red card. He got involved and called the FIFA boss. The FIFA boss right now hobnobs with all the big government officials. He's every day in Morocco because Morocco, as a country, is ready to be able to provide the necessary support funding for African football. Same with the World Cup, just as CAF is. My worry and my concern is, if government is doing all this, then why is government taking the back seat? Football everywhere starts with the presidency. There's absolutely no reason why the presidency should not be involved in something that gives heartache to so many Nigerians. I mean, we have a crazy record right now. None of our football teams has qualified for anything at the global level, and it's deteriorating fast. But also check that we have the best talents possibly in the world, but for sure in Africa, in virtually all the football levels that we talk about, even sports. So there is something really wrong. My background is, I've been a chairman of Sports Commission in Cross River State, 2002, 2003. I've been a chairman of Rovers for about 6 or 7 years, and I took us to the third place of the Confederation Cup before I left. And having served at all these levels, you understand the loopholes that are there and why many private people would not want to even get into football. Go and ask the Kano Wankwas, go and ask them their situation. The high level of corruption, I mean, makes it impossible for the best to thrive. In this day and age, Nigeria does not have a thriving football league. Nigeria does not have good facilities. Every day, the Super Eagles are running to you. That is a state-owned facility. I remember when they were always coming to Calabar. Unfortunately, Uyo has not been a good hunting ground for them, unlike Calabar when they were here and they were winning everything. But what I'm saying is that if FIFA is talking about the colossal amount of funding, I mean, we hear what Infantino was saying. What are we doing with the money that comes from FIFA, which is supposed to be meant for development? They talked about stadia, they talked about supporting clubs, they talked about grassroots, they talked about academies. The money coming from FIFA, the money coming from the government, where is that money going and what is it being used for? I know why I'm saying this, because the reason why they are comfortable or they die to have what they call the NFF is because that is not just about government interference, but it also stops accountability. Because there'll be no accountability for the funds that are coming in, which are colossal sums of money in dollars and in naira. Now, if government has an NSC, how can the government not have an NSC that knows its onions? So, because when Big Share was talking, the 30 or 36 states, they are government. So the NSC chairman, minister in those times, I remember when there was Emeka Emerua, he was the one who used to be able to organize these guys to know what they ought to do when it came to time for elections. And they could not just act arbitrarily. They couldn't just act by themselves. So we've gotten to a situation where I believe that government needs to put people in place who know their onions. And when people like Big Share are far

0: in this chair. Shepherd the conversation. But I assure you that tons of other people are waiting to be part of the conversation.
1: Thank you.
0: But that was brilliant. And in a nutshell, look, we have to face the reality of our situation. That government is critical.

0: again, the National Sports Commission has to have a board. It is what is in the law. You see, they have to have a board. It's not the two people who are there now are working very hard. They are doing a terrific job. But you see, they need other, you know, other brains from different other sectors to come and team up with them so that there's a spread of knowledge and spread of the of capacity across the associations. And one thing that people forget again is that instead of everybody being at the top, you know, they're talking of NFA, the board and so on, check FIFA, check CAF, you find that it is the committees that are loaded with personnel from the different countries, from the different fields, you know, whether it's the media, whether it is the players, those committees are loaded. That's how it used to be in Nigeria. When I was a member of the technical committee, they just picked me from the players group. You know, they picked a supporter. I've forgotten his name now. Prince. He was a member of the Nigeria Football Association. He was picked from the supporters club. Swan used to be a part of the Nigeria Football Association board, but they were in the media committee. Very, very functional. You don't have to be on the board. You see, everybody wants to be on the board. Now we go to the World Cup. You have 52 or 53 people sponsored by the NFA going to the World. What rubbish. You know, you need the core, the three or four people going there, and all the others are in different committees that are doing different jobs. You don't have to run huge expenses that we are running presently. You are going to do elections, and you are going to be spending billions. We didn't spend a dime. We just bought Coca-Cola for the 14 people who are going to have elections. And that was it. See the mess we are in now. Sorry, Maximum Goalpost.
1: Yes, sir. But then
0: Vicky, sorry, you've been silent since. So. She's just been dazzled.
1: She's
0: by
1: enjoying the conversation.
2: Very, very insightful conversation. I would say. Very, very insightful. I wanted to ask a question, but I think that you've subtly answered the question. If all of this reshuffling is done and reorder is brought, what would Nigerian football look like? What would the federation look like, the association look like right now? Because we have to have an imagination of what it should be like and what it would look like for the general mass.
0: Well, the board will be thin. To run it will be inexpensive. The quality of leadership would be very, very high. You would get the right people, you know, who would be there to run it. People would not be running it on a full-time basis. You won't find, you know, the gallivanting that is going on everywhere. People are dashing. You won't find the rush, the mad rush, to be on the board of the NFA. Whereas so many people can be taken up within the committees doing their different work. Now the committees hardly even exist, whereas they should be the engine of the FA.
1: Especially the technical committee led by Alhaji Haaland.
0: Me, I don't even know all of that. You won't have the very expensive elections that we are having now. You won't have the corruption that has destroyed everything. You won't have people taking the elections to different states where the governors will now influence who now becomes the president. Then you won't have, you know, a government. We still go back to that. You won't have a government agency that is not empowered to do anything, whereas it has the power to do everything. You see, that's where we are in. So it is going to be thin. It is going to be more efficient. It will be more transparent. You know, you won't have this issue of money everywhere, just flying all over the place, and no accounts for them, and so on and so forth. So that's my answer.
1: Okay, sir.
0: That's my answer.
1: I do have one, but let's remind the listeners, you can join the conversation this morning on 90 Minutes with Mathematical on 0700-2255-1037. 0700-2255-1037 or 0812-782-8497. 0812-782-8497. Alternatively, on WhatsApp, 0706-7280-732. Hello, good morning.
3: Good morning. How's it going? sir.
1: Welcome.
3: Agree to Vicky Mani. Agree to good morning, sir.
0: Good morning.
1: Please, what's your name?
3: This is Davadi calling from Ajemila, Malawi.
1: All right.
3: I really want to ask that you just mentioned by one article that guided says the other party like formation money affair. And since you just mentioned that the thing that was set up by some many years ago, it still not be the same set of people. Can't still go right to the FIFA. This is what is happening in my country. I will not have to write. Want to abandon, want to change, or you want to totally everything. And it's stated the whole rule of this movement to find ourselves. And that's my question, sir.
1: Oh, well, it wasn't too clear, but if I heard you correctly, I think it's asking why can't we actually take this matter to FIFA? Like, yes, like maybe Big Sheg presenting, this is what is happening in my country. We need you to look into it and all of that.
0: FIFA has no business with us. It is the business of Nigeria to set up its own organization. FIFA does not interfere. Do you know, let me tell you at a time in our history, that we've had a board that lasted 3 months. In fact, twice. Two boards have lasted 3 months. Some will last one year. Some will last 2 years. FIFA did not come to do anything to us. We were members of FIFA. The only time FIFA now came in was when we now went to FIFA to say there's third-party interference in our country. Of course, FIFA would respond. Third party, what do you mean third party? Okay, these people are not part of us and they are interfering. It happened. They could do that because it was in a democracy. When we were under the military, who dared to do that? Even the person that went to FIFA was appointed by government, but yet he was the one that took us to FIFA. And FIFA threatened to ban us and so on. If we were in the military, we'd be in jail. You know, so we are the ones that bring FIFA to our environment. They will invite them to come and interfere because according to the rules, it says no third party interference, including FIFA itself, cannot interfere. So, but FIFA, as the international body, can come when you invite them to come and be a part of it. Where do you hear that FIFA goes to supervise, to monitor election in a country? It never happens anywhere. It's only Nigeria. Now, when we have done our manipulation and everything, we now invite FIFA to come and observe so that they now become like the judges of your election. It is all our invitation. It is all part of the shenanigans. It's all part of our manipulation process. So, look, I keep insisting. Yes, we want a lot of private sector participation. Ideally, government should not be involved. Football should be funded by the private sector and so on and so forth. But we are not there yet. We will get there eventually one day. But for now, to now say that government's hands are tied and they can't do anything, no state FA would even exist. They are all government people. I come from a state myself. I know the process of electing or selecting the leadership of state FAs. They are not private people. Government, if the governor does not put a hand, the commissioner does not direct, nothing will happen. So look at the clubs that are even succeeding in Nigeria. Look at Rivers United. Is it not a government club?
1: Yes.
0: Look at Shooting Stars. Is it not a government club? Look at Bendelin. These are all government clubs, for God's sake. And all their leaderships are appointed by government. So how can you say government is interfering? We must face the reality of the situation. That's why a conversation is essential. Mm. Probably a summit where you get people who have experiences, who have knowledge of history, of the past, people who have a vision as to where we are going, people who are part of the present system. We come together and sit and discuss and do proper amendments to the statutes that will be running football in Nigeria. What they did, the amendment they did was palliative. The NSC directed them to go and do the amendments. I listened to Shehu Diko when he was addressing the NFA, you know, during in March. And that speech could not have been more brilliant. He told them to go and fix it. And they go, and they now increased the number of representatives from the clubs. From one, they increased it to five or six, I don't know what. And on what basis? No basis. They didn't give any reason why they made that 1-5. They kept their own at 37.
1: The number and so of representatives from 44 to 53.
0: And he still kept the power in the hands of the people, of the state FAs. It shouldn't be. So he still kept in the hands of representatives of government. Mm. So that is the whole issue.
1: Good morning.
4: Yeah, good morning.
1: You're welcome. What's your name?
4: NGP.
1: Good morning.
4: Yeah, Lukman on the line. Good morning.
1: Okay.
4: Yeah, thank you. See, my daddy in the studio, Oluotolu, is a Yoruba saying, Oluotolu, Oluotolu, which simply means in English, if I can be able to interpret it, because someone that is saying the truth, people don't like such people. In fact, why can't we have such people like Okushegu? Why can't we have them in our sporting system? Look at DG now. But look at the guy is trying, doing his possible best simply because he passed through that line. He knows about sports. You are saying the truth, Okushegu, besides speaking. I get upset at times when people talk about all these NFF and all this. Yes, people like you, you have to intervene, no? Yes, you have to intervene, and I pray, and I'll continue to be praying for you that God will be with you in this race of restoring our sport and our football in this very country. Good morning.
0: Thank you very much.
1: Thank you very much, Lukman. One question for me, Big Sheg, it still borders on the representation on the Congress of the Nigerian Football Federation. Yes, we're looking at a nation of well over 250 million people. I feel having just a couple of tents, like 50 plus people, decide a sport that is a major, number one unifying factor in a country that has been through hell in recent time. I feel maybe part of the amendment should bother on raising the number, because like my point is, it looks grossly insufficient that we're putting our football in the hand of just 50 electorate thereabout.
0: Well, there are different layers. There's the executive committee. That's the highest level. Then, of course, you have the Congress, which has more people. Mm. Then you have the General Assembly, which is for everybody. You know, everybody is a member. And they all have their different roles. When you look at the constitution of the NFA, you will find all those details. It's not about the number, really. It's about the quality and their representation. That number will be increasing with the membership of the association. Like now, we have different leagues that are coming up. We have beach soccer that has joined.
1: Futsal.
0: We have the universities. We have the polytechnics. We used to have the military as a constituency, because there were Navy football clubs, there are Air Force football clubs, there's the Army football club. So they were a constituency on their own, and so on and so forth. So now we have the academies now that should be organized and joined as members. We have the players union that should be organized and joined as members. So the numbers will be increasing the more your football develops. At a time, we had SWAN. At the time, they were voting. At the time, they were not voting. They were members, but they were not voting. At the time, we had supporters, as I said. They were even on the board, but they were not voting. They were not voting members. So there are different layers and different formulae that you can use. It must conform to what we want, in what works and what we want in our country. There's no hard and fast rule about it. Whether the number is small or large. Mm. With large numbers, the expense of even running it. With smaller numbers, it is thinner, it is, you get more quality people, and it will run smoothly. You know, that's my own belief. It doesn't matter what the numbers really are, but good quality people that will run smoothly. We have a caller.
1: Hello, good morning.
5: Hello, good morning.
1: You're on.
5: I'm building on the line.
1: Go ahead.
5: Can you hear me properly, please?
1: Yes, please.
5: Please, I still want to go back to the government. First of all, let me commend Yusuf Gondegwami for what he's doing. I hope all the other ex-footballers who can join the train. He's only the one saying all this. So I think I will still go back to the government. Despite the ban and threat that these NFSP police use to threaten the people about trying to make changes in the NFC, the government still holds the ace. If they threaten them that, like all the resolution that they have put in place now, that if it is not done, that they are going to hold off funding for all the national team until everything is done, these people, they will be paralyzed. They will not be able to stay in power like that. Now, going back to Diko, the speech that you said, sir, that he gave, that is very beautiful. I don't believe that it's beautiful enough. It's not just to tell them that they should go and fix the electoral process. They should tell them that they should make all the stakeholders to have equal representation. Mm. If it is 37 for the state every, all the ex-footballers must have 37. The Sports Writers Association, 37. Everybody must have the same equal proportion of vote. That will not make one to be having the lion's share. So everything will not be lopsided. Another thing I blame is that since the day the NFA office was taken to Abuja, we know the nature of Abuja. The residents in Abuja, they are passive. If it has been in Lagos, as what we have been feeling, people would have painted the anger on them. They would have seen it in their office. People would have made a blockade of their office, demanding that they leave. That is why they are so comfortable in Abuja. Everybody is just going on their own. Nobody is doing anything about it. So now, if the government can just hand that statement down, that if they don't do all these resolutions, because everything is just procedural, if they don't change this procedure of this electoral process, all these guzo, megari, mesuya will continue being the one handing our football. You can imagine what this man has been saying since the Falcons fallout, saying that some people are saying rubbish. If you even look at his countenance, he doesn't even care. He is acting as if that thing belongs to his family.
1: All right.
5: He's not even... Let me summarize. No. If you can do a nationwide protest, that is general, if it goes to the government, because this program, I don't think any of the government officials that will even take Tinubu, President Tinubu, to take their... I don't think they are even listening. Those that are listening might be pro these people that are in the NFA. So we need a protest. If you can have people like a VDM that can lead this protest, and we do it for like 3 days, if you send message to the government, they will know that, okay, they have to act. So everything cannot just be like this. Another thing I want to say is that the ex-footballers, if you can just encourage them to go through the state FA. Like there was a time Okocha was the Delta State FA. If you can have like 20 of them like that coming through the state FA, hey, now they can come into the NFF and change it and change all these policies. So I think the government should be confronted, not just having programs, expecting the government to listen. We need to send delegates like you, Larry Zamoje. There is this man that presented in AIT that time. They call him the professor. He's a journalist, one of the prominent. If the three of you alone go down and present it to the president, because President Tinubu is not sports-oriented. He's not like Chief MQ Abiola. There was a time I watched your program when you were interviewing Chief MQ Abiola, I think in 1991, when he was talking about how he went around the world to look at the stadium to put in Abuja. I watched that program this way, that time then. And I thought that, okay, if you can go like that, don't just take this thing a step further. get like three people that can present this and present it to the president. They will give you a view. They will give you time to talk to them based on your status. If you can present it, Tinubu might listen, because by the time Tinubu leave that place now, I don't think there is any other president that you can talk to like that that can think about it along right. the way you are putting it.
1: All right.
5: Because as I am now, I'm feeling right. the pain of Falcons. I'm feeling it on social media.
1: I told Big C.
5: And these people, they don't even care.
1: Pain.
5: So let me stop here because of your time. Please, sir, take it a step further. Mm. Try to see the presidency. Mm. If you demand, they will give.
1: Oh my. Well, that's a mouthful. Thank you anyway. Thank you. Thank you. And the good thing about that last contribution is that I don't know if it was actually informed the decision of Mathematical to extend 90 minutes, because it's we're approaching 90 minutes and we have extra time to go. Extra 30 minutes, Mr. Morris, I'm sure. Definitely, you have something to add. You've had your hands raised for a while.
6: Yeah, thank you. Can you hear me?
1: Yes, sir.
6: Okay, my own is a very simple, direct question to Big Sheg and to all who are listening. Okay, now that we are in this situation where we are, who is going to hold the NFA, NFF, whatever they are called, accountable? Who
0: is paying?
6: Or who? Yeah, that's what I'm saying. So who? What's the procedure? What's the process? And if the person who is paying is doing it, have they done it? Have they asked that, okay, you've gone to the World Cup, this is what has happened, is there a technical report, and who is looking at it, and then who is going to respond, and then again, the finances, who? So, Beck, I'd like you to take us through this, because it's something that we've not thought about, because we go to competitions and come back, we fail, we lose, nothing happens. The process of getting coaches for our national teams. Bishop, please talk about this. How should this really be done? And who is the person that should be able? They are too comfortable.
0: So well, it's a very short answer. I sense that it is happening already. It will not be in the public domain. The body that is responsible for all associations in Nigeria is the National Sports Commission. Unfortunately, they don't have a board. If there was a board, it would be more elaborate. But I can bet that something in the line, in the direction of what you just said, is already going on. The presidency would definitely have asked questions, and they would have taken, taking responsibility.
6: It should be public.
0: So maybe they will still make it public. I don't know. But let me tell you what is going on. You see, because the NFF already, we are talking of the elections. We are talking of the elections. The elections are on already. People are buying forms. People are campaigning.
1: It's closed already.
0: The forms are closed. Yes. People have the National State Government has volunteered to take up responsibility to host them, and so on. The process is already on. That's what we are discussing
6: that
0: now. And some of us,
6: these are the issues that should be stopped right now.
0: Yeah. Well,
6: somebody needs to say, hold on. Let's first of all look at what it is. Okay, what are you campaigning on?
0: No, it cannot happen like that. Look, it cannot happen organically like that. It cannot happen. Nobody can come outside of the NFA can come and say, hold on, stop it publicly. It can be done. There are ways of doing it. And I can assure you that those things would be happening by now. After all the wahala we have raised, the brouhaha we have raised, the noise we have raised, and so many people are involved. Nigerians are in pain. Vicky and Cole, they are crying every day on television. They don't know anything about football, but they are weeping for the Falcons. You know, things like that. So I can bet that some things are happening. But if nothing happens, that's the starting point. Me, I am going to court. I keep telling people, I am working on it. I have had conversations with two sets of lawyers now. We are looking at all the issues, how to address it. I'm not taking the NFA to court. I'm stating my own. I'm not taking the NFA to court for not doing well or anything like that. I am taking documents, the statutes, the guidelines, the history of Nigerian football, you know, the laws, everything. I'm taking everything, all those documentation to court for court interpretation so that court can tell us, okay, this is how this thing is. This is what this one means. This is the power of this one. I have made claims here now on television, on radio. I've made certain claims that certain people will dispute. But what do the documents say? What does history say? What does the law say? What, you know, all those interpretations would come in. And once it goes to court, I believe the first step the court will take is an injunction to halt the election, because we are going to ask for that. Just be sure of that. But I believe that also that the government is listening. The government is watching. People are making a lot of noise about it. And the NSC would definitely rise up to the challenge, because if they didn't know before, they know now that they have the power to take decisions that would protect, that would promote, that would build up on the image, that would be a feel-good feeling for all Nigerians. This one that we are in this huge depression now, they have to do something about it. It is legitimate, it is legal, it is their right to be there, they are funding it, and they are stakeholders in it. They are not just supervisors, they are actual stakeholders in it. So just be guaranteed, let's watch and see what will happen in the next couple of days or weeks.
6: Okay, just one quick in. I think the reason why it's like that is because there's a stony silence from the presidency. Yeah, I know that we should allow the NSC to do its work, but if they, you know, they talk about body language, they talk about this, if somebody high up in the presidency outside the NSC says something, then definitely all hell is going to break loose.
0: You don't want interference. You don't want third party interference. You see, so you have to avoid it. We have to be smart. We have to be clever. You don't want to do some things that would
6: come out. It's not saying about the NSC. Just a comment on the way our football, how we have not. I mean, the presidency normally hosts the Falcons. The presidency normally hosts the Super Eagles. That's not interference. So when there is a failure,
7: yeah,
6: the presidency can say something.
7: Exactly.
1: Or maybe any other position, they said the chairman, Senate Committee on Sports can equally come out and ask questions
6: to the president. Mm. Yeah.
1: Mm.
6: Yeah, can say something to calm Nigerians.
1: Okay, Mr. Because Morris, we'll come back to you. There's a caller on the line now. Hello.
6: No, that's it.
1: Hello. Good morning.
8: Yeah, hello.
1: Good morning.
8: Yeah, thank you. Look more for us to come back.
1: Okay.
8: Like the caller said, that
1: Lukman, sorry, we can't continue with that call. It's not clear at all. Okay, let's bring that feminine touch to this magnificent conversation on radio. Vicky.
2: Thank you very much. I must say that this conversation has probably taught me more about the inside than anything else I've heard in a very, very, very long time. Mm. Now, I don't want to say I'm more of a pessimist. I'm not always very, especially when it comes to things that have to do with politics in Nigeria. And at the end of the day, this is still also politics. So I'm usually very, very skeptical. What happens if after all of this drama and all of that, we are unable to stall the election? The election takes hold and someone else is elected, or, you know, maybe they fire one person or whatnot. Somebody else is put in that position. Does it mean that this same system, is the system the problem right now? Does it mean that we are still going to experience the same things we're experiencing right now? And we're still going to have, even if there is someone else in charge, is that what it means?
0: Well, you have answered your question.
1: What hell?
0: You are doing the same things the same way, and you are expecting a different result. It's not possible now. No, you have to change it now. Yeah, and this is sport. Mm. You know, you have to change it. You hire a coach, he has a new system, you know, new players, new this, new that, blah, blah, blah, blah, blah. What?
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7: Hello.
1: Good morning.
7: Good morning.
1: Tell us your name.
7: My name is Donaldo.
1: We didn't get that. Hello.
7: I'm Donaldo.
1: What's your name?
7: My name is Damilare.
1: Okay, Damilare. All right, go ahead. We're listening.
7: What's up, Donaldo? I'm missing my guy.
1: Yeah, I'm missing your guy, right? It's fine. Thank you.
7: Yeah.
1: All right, thank you very much. 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Salient questions being answered here by Dr. Segun Odegbami. 90 Minutes with Mathematical. Join us via the phone lines, and Vicky will most definitely be doing justice to your messages on 0706-7280-732. Good morning.
9: Good morning.
1: What's your name?
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9: I've even left where the radio is.
1: Thank you, sir.
9: I want to greet my brother, Chief Segun Odegbami, and the whole of you at the studio there. The issue of NFS, they are very lucky that their office is not in Lagos. If their office is in Lagos, even if they put Hitler at the gate or at the entrance of that of their office, Nigeria, I mean, Lagos, Lagosians found, we pulled out that Hitler and send them packing out of that place. Those people are not needed. Mikel Obi has shown interest in becoming the chairman of the NFL. Let's give him a chance. All these reference that are there, let's send them packing. I had my brother out there, he said he's going to court. If the court did not do the work we want in Nigeria, we go to Abuja and drive them away from that office. They have disappointed us so much.
1: Mm.
9: None of Nigeria teams is qualified for an ordinary African Cup of Nations. Ah. Complex of the World Cup, they are all family, they are sharing the money. If they give them money to give to the players, they will pocket it and really the interest into their own account. And if the players they don't, when the players now refuse to play, they will not go and bring the money out. Please let these people get out of that place. We don't need them. Okay. Thank you.
1: Thank you, Baba Iroko. God bless you.
0: We are not accusing anybody of anything. Mm-hmm. Please state that.
1: Absolutely. We are not, okay? I even had to state that earlier. It's just Nigeria football. And Dr. Segun, I want to look at the many failures now, especially... Okay, hello, good morning. Hello?
10: Hello, good morning.
1: Welcome. What's your name?
10: My name is Biodo Alabi.
1: We're listening, Egbon.
10: Good morning. How are you doing?
1: Very well, thank you.
10: Okay, well, I just have a few words to say on this matter. I'd like to first and foremost appreciate this check and to also assure him that some of us are with him in this one-man crusade to change the face of Nigerian football through administration. But my worry is that sports journalists, SWAN, Sports Writers Association of Nigeria, it is very worrisome that we have not come out, the national leadership of SWAN has not come now with a position, with some paper on this matter. And we are a very crucial stakeholder in this matter. So it saddens me that someone like Odegbami is doing all of this, and sports writers in Nigeria are not supporting him. it is very obvious that the way to whatever I mean is going is the right way. Particularly when you look at what has happened to our football in the last few years. We didn't qualify for men's World Cup.

0: Yes, to you find out why the Super Focus. Okay, maybe before Big Shake answers that question, let's talk to the caller. Hello. Hello there. Good morning. Okay. All right, so Big Shake, this is where I'm going to.
1: No, that one is a joke. Just stop it. Don't ask me. That one is a
0: joke. I wanted to say we are not helpless after all.
1: No, don't ask me that question. Well, that one, that matter is, it doesn't even add up.
0: Okay, it's still 90 minutes with Mathematical.
1: I would like to hear Vicky, you know, we're about running off. I'd like to hear Vicky's thoughts finally, after listening to everything. She's going back home now. So what will be running through her mind as she's going back? Is it that of hope? Or is it that of hopelessness?
2: Okay, thank you very much. I'm so thankful that I got to be a part of this conversation today. Like I said earlier, I've learned so much. And, you know, sometimes I always, because I feel like generally a lot of people tend to forget that a lot of things that happen in the public, there are still things that happen behind the scenes that we are not really aware of, that we really do not have access to. Going home, I genuinely do not want to be pessimistic, but I low-key feel like it's going to be very tough. It's going to be very tough. I do not want to say I'm very close to giving up on Nigerian football, because I'm literally just getting into it. So why am I just getting interested in it and then now everything is so terrible and all of that? But genuinely, I'm so close to giving up. I just hope that eventually all of this makes sense and the people that are in power right now, they understand that it goes beyond disappointing Nigerians. It's literally taking away something, the will, the drive to want to be interested in the affairs of Nigeria is taking that away from the everyday people. And I just hope that they are able to somehow in their head figure it out, because it's very hard to be benefiting from something and want to give it up. It is very, very difficult. So I don't know what we have to do to, if they are not going to give it up, snatch it from them. Make them give it up one way or the other. And I think that that's the only thing that can happen right now. We have to, the point of waiting for them to say, okay, this is what we will do. Because I genuinely feel like if they remove the person in charge right now, they will put someone else that is also going to be in their favor, that is going to leave the thing benefiting them. So generally, a change needs to be done. There needs to be a sweeping of, if possible, everybody involved. And someone said something, a caller said something that really, really touched me. He said that if there's an imbalance, there's 37 people from one side and then the other people are one representative each. If you're not going to make those 37 people one representative, then make those one representative 37 people each. Because genuinely, they cannot be that
0: equal representation.
2: Yeah. Imbalance is really, really ridiculous. When you now look at the scale of it, if those 37 people, because they are all after the same thing, if they come together and say, this is what we want, they are in the lead. They have the lion's share of everything. So something needs to be done. And I just hope that this fight that my boss, Mathematical 7, has decided to pick up, I hope and really genuinely pray that more people will support him and join the fight, join their voice. You might say, oh, what can I do? There's nothing I can do. There's something you can do. The more, the louder the noise, the force to pay attention to what is going on. If the noise is very loud, it would definitely cause a quake somewhere that would force somebody to say, okay, this is what needs to be done and this should be done. I think that is all I have to say. Thank you very much once again for the opportunity, Big Shag.
1: We are applauding you. Maurice.
0: Yes.
1: Maurice, your thoughts. I see your hand there for up. Your final thoughts.
3: Well, my final thoughts is this. After listening to everybody, drawing from your wisdom, first of all, I think the presidency needs to get an independent group of people to educate them. This has nothing to do with the NFF. They need to know what the issues are.

0: independently. That's one. Secondly, I think that the government also, you know, because needs to now harness, because we're still saying these people representatives appointed by government from the states. The government needs to control them, harness them. If they are the piper, they need to dictate the tune. Then three, I will always go back to this, and national infrastructure, the stadia. It's crazy that we are not on any DSTV or anything in terms of our league. And that is the crux of our football foundation. The money that has also been coming in was meant for developmental. Mm-hmm. The government should start asking questions. And Big Shake, we are behind you. Somebody like me, you know, this journey we have been on for many years, you and I. And if at any time, you know, I will stand to be counted. Thank you for what you're doing. God bless you, Big Shake.
1: Thank you very much, sir, Mr. Morris. Any room for one last call? Yes, we do. Hello. Hello. I wanted to say lucky you. Hello.
2: Hello.
1: Yeah, good morning.
2: Good morning.
1: What's your name? Oh. All right, thank you. Anyway, there you have it. Mathematical, my final thoughts on this. Absolutely, you know, I think after all said and done, the onus is on the National Sports Commission. I just hope, you know, the DG and, of course, the chairman listen to this conversation, because it will go a long way in informing whatever decision they arrive at. The genesis of where we are at the moment, as chronicled by Mathematical 7. I have a different perspective of, you know, all of this right now, because knowing that it can be taken back. Yes, we can actually take it back. That's what I have learned from your summation this morning. So I would implore the National Sports Commission, because when you look at the fact that they came on board and transformed sports, so to say, they should be interested in the king of sport. They must show interest in saying that we are on the right track. Because if we get football right, trust me, other sports would thrive. But as long as football continues to suffer and the people are in pain and you expect that everyone will just sit down and cross their arms and watch it decay, no. There has to be a fight. And that's what we are experiencing right now. So I believe it's not a lost battle. I believe that the soul of Nigerian football can actually be taken back. But the NSC must take its rightful position, sir.
3: Yeah, well, let me use this opportunity to thank all of you that have participated. Morris from Calabar, thank you very much. And Vicky, that I don't know how I got you to accept to be part of this conversation, but I thank you for coming and for throwing your own light onto it. It's been wonderful having you on the show. And of course, Maximum Goal Poacher, it's your job.
1: Yeah.
3: It's your job. So, and your contributions are always respected, thank always you, appreciated. You know, may your shadow never grow less.
1: Amen. Amen, sir. Thank you, sir.
3: Well, as for me, you know, we continue with the struggle. I have recommended that the elections be delayed, be suspended, whatever it is that they want to do, because we respect the position of the Nigeria Football Association. I will not call them Nigeria Football Federation anymore, because the law does not even allow it, and they should address that issue very, very quickly. Revert back, because once it is challenged now in court and something is declared, as it has been declared before but not implemented, they will run into serious problem with the Nigerian government. They should go back to being the Nigeria Football Association. And that's what they are, you know, our structure reflects. They cannot be Federation of State Associations, because they are assembly of others beyond the state associations. I also suggest that the amendment be done, and be done properly to reflect the desires of the Nigerian people, to reflect our position internationally as one of the foremost countries for football in Africa. And that, if possible, a new electoral setup be put in place. The election should be taken away from any state funding. It should be brought back to the capital, and you know, discouragement for all this expenditure that in, that encourage corruption and money exchanges and all of those things should be removed. That all of us should be cool, we should be calm, we should be collected. We should have this conversation. It is important so that we all air our views. Nobody has done anything illegal, but what we are doing is not working. Let us do what will work. On that note, I thank you for coming on the show this morning. We apologize that we've taken more time than we should, but the issue is very, very important. So join us again next week, Saturday, when we bring you another beautiful edition of 90 Minutes with Mathematical. Bye for now.
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Hi, my name is Firdaus Bulbulya, and I am one of the executive members of the global movement Put Children First, which is a pan-African program where we want to place children's issues, especially education, high on the agenda. You are listening to Eagle 7 Sports Radio 103.3.

107.7 FM, the station that brings you excitement, the station that's epic, the station that takes you high to the sky like an eagle.